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1: I got a call from a friend who don't call very often.

this. I will be one of them in a couple weeks. I'm an old fella, but Megan Maroney will be in town here in Nashville. That night, I am a Maroney home. I mean, I'm them all of the time, but that night, I'm dressing in pink to make myself an official Maroney homie.

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0: There's more. Kincaid in Dallas.
1: Oakland, California. That's where Oakland Fire Department, their E-29 crew, helped out a pigeon following a car fire back on the 14th. According to the International Association of Firefighters, Local 55, Dallas, the bird approached the firefighters on its own.
2: What?
1: Seeking help.
2: What do you mean? You mean he like waddled over?
1: Yes, he did.
2: Oh, was he going like, ew, ew?
1: Well, the pigeon seemed to have suffered some smoke inhalation from the vehicle fire. The organization stated crew members held an oxygen mask to the bird until it recovered. E-29's crew administered the pigeon some oxygen, and the bird shortly flew away, clearing out its lungs.
2: I love this.
1: Video footage showed a fully geared firefighter kneeling beside the gray pigeon during treatment. Birds are particularly vulnerable to smoke due to their sensitive respiratory systems, which can suffer lung disease from inhalation exposure. I would have never known.
2: I have so many questions.
1: I have heard, though, that with dogs, whenever you give it, how often you do that. If a dog needs CPR, it's known as mouth to snout.
2: Right.
1: Yes.
2: I've always heard that, too.
1: Mm-hmm.
2: I've never had to do that, but I'm just, I'm trying to find video of this.
1: One exists.
2: I need to see this. Wow. All right. A Palm Coast man attempt to cheat a court-ordered drug test backfired big time. This happened last week. His name is James Shepard. He arrived for his urine screening driving on a suspended license,
1: nice,
2: which is already a probation violation, and he was immediately arrested. Well, could you not Uber? Are you kidding me? Deputies then discovered a homemade device strapped to his groin, a fake bladder filled with synthetic urine attached. Are you ready for this?
1: Yes.
2: To a heating pad.
1: Oh, to keep it warm.
2: During transport, a deputy moved his handcuffs to the front to ease a shoulder complaint. Mm-hmm. See, he should have kept his mouth shut.
1: Yep.
2: He should have never said anything about his shoulder because he used that opportunity to toss the device onto the floor of the car. In-car video confirmed the contraption was his. What? I mean, what? What are you thinking?
1: Mm.
2: Pea brain. What a pea brain.
1: Lauren not here today because we think that she has the spora. We think she has the spora.
2: That's what she thinks. That's if she answered me yet. No. Let's see.
1: I did this. What? She wrote back?
2: Oh, okay. I thought there were dots. I thought she was talking.
1: Oh, maybe she was.
2: No, not yet.
1: Okay. Phantom dots. An electronics repair shop is saying that it is seeing a surge of phones and tablets with moisture damage, even though they've never been exposed to water, because people are trying to, with the intense heat outside, people are using their phones in direct sunlight. We're overheating our phones, so we're putting them in refrigerators and freezers. It sounds like it would be a clever life hack, right?
2: No, except, it does not.
1: Except it could destroy our phones. The sudden temperature change causes condensation, which can lead to corrosion and a broken phone. Instead, Apple and Samsung recommend taking your phone out of direct sunlight, shutting down all the apps and removing the case if you have one, and just letting the thing cool down manually. But Kincaid, who would think of putting their phone in the...
2: Mm-hmm. When did you do that?
1: 2 weeks ago. I was addicted to this game. The game was heating up my phone. It got really warm. I wanted to finish the game. So I put the phone in the freezer while we had dinner. And then I came back and finished the game. Because my phone was hot. Don't do that.
2: I don't think I would ever think about putting my phone in the fridge or the freezer.
1: I know. Well, I thought it was a good idea. Again, I thought it was a clever life hack.
2: What you need to do is put your phone away when you get home for long periods of time, because you spend money that you don't need to spend. You're gambling online.
1: I don't gamble anymore.
2: I don't like it. Yes, you were. What were you playing?
1: For a while I was, yes. I was playing everything.
2: Exactly.
1: But then I was playing this game, and I got addicted to it. This game where you go to war with the other troops, and I needed to buy more armor because it spending... $50 a week on armor.
2: Oh, my gosh.
1: I have to stop.
2: Okay. You need help.
1: I do.
2: You need help. And we got to get you in there.
1: Probably a new phone.
2: What's it? Gammonon or what is it? Gamblers Anonymous?
1: Sure.
2: Yeah, something like that.
1: Yep.
2: We're going to send you there.
1: But wait, that's all.
3: Kincaid and Dallas, morning.
4: A better life with Dr. Sanjay Gupta.
5: What are the chances you are listening to this while drinking a nice hot cup of coffee? If so, don't let me stop you. For years, we've been reporting on the health benefits of coffee, and that's not going to stop today. A new study, this one out of Harvard School of Public Health, found that coffee and tea could help lower your risk of developing dementia. People who enjoyed 1 to 3 caffeinated cups a day saw the biggest impact. In addition to the caffeine, coffee contains hundreds of bioactive compounds that can influence inflammation, glucose metabolism, vascular function, and oxidative stress. It's also possible coffee drinkers might be doing other things that keep them healthy. Eating a more balanced diet, getting plenty of exercise, sleep, not smoking, or drinking too much alcohol. And finally, staying socially active. I'm Dr. Sanjay Gupta, helping you live a better life.
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0: in Dallas. Shh. My little secret.
1: My little secret is that I have a massive crush on the pharmacist, and I make up any reason I can to be there. Like, I'm there 3 times a week. It's embarrassing.
2: My Lord, girl, how many pills you getting?
1: I know. Well, it's 30 days. He was at, like, a drive-through pharmacist, and he just has the nicest smile, like, the absolutely, like, the nicest, kindest, warmest smile. And so then I would go in. Then I've been going in. Just it's anything I can do to kind of just, you know, check him out, make sure he's not married. When I ask him questions, I put my left hand on the counter so he sees that I don't have a ring on.
2: What a move.
3: Wow.
1: And so, but the thing is, I have to have him make the first move. So it's up to him. Now, the thing I worry about is, and see, so let me just back up. I have 2 kids. I've been a single mom for the last 6 years. And I have dated, and it is just a dumpster fire out there, basically. But this guy just seems different, and I feel like we have a vibe, but it's up to him. It is up to him. So, yeah, I asked my doctor, can you prescribe this, or I'll go up to the pharmacist, and I'll ask him, like, a nice question. Is there, if I give my kid this medicine, will it get him in, will get him sick, or are there any side effects? Like, I'll just make up anything I can go.
4: He's going to think you have Munchausen syndrome or something, but yet you're just, your doctor, you're literally doing what the commercial saying, ask your doctor if so-and-so might
1: ask
4: be right
1: your
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1: Doctor or yeah.
4: Ask your doctor for literally any prescription that'll bring you in to talk to the hot pharmacist.
1: And I know that with the best smile in the world. 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
6: Mornings. When we get back, we talk about, I had no idea they had this thing in Germany. There was a certain competition in Germany, and they're calling for a certain animal.
7: I had no idea that anyone called this.
6: I had never heard anyone call for these animals before. I didn't even know they sounded like this. That's next.

0: See how Lauren's doing real quick. Lauren, the producer, lost her voice. Any better? Test 1, 2. Hello?
1: A little. Like, I can feel it kind of coming back.
0: Yeah.
2: Well, as long as you don't use it.
1: Yes, that's the thing. Yeah.
2: So use it and protect it.
0: She's not been on much this morning other than using her sound effect she has over there. She's got a horn and a bell.
2: That means yes, and that means no.
0: That means no. So that's how she's communicating with us this morning. Meanwhile, in Germany, there are contestants who are very proud of themselves. They were in the German deer calling competition.
2: What kind of deer is this?
0: I don't know what kind of deer, but what they do, you know the didgeridoos they use in Australia, yeah. The Aborigine use in Australia? It's kind of like they have a giant wooden stick, and they're using this to mimic the sounds of a deer during mating season, and here's what some of the winning calls sounded like. Okay, hold on. Let's play a game called Deer Sounds or Cyclospora.
1: I thought that was somebody flushing the toilet at first.
0: Oh. Wow.
2: Wow. I guess that's the sound. What did you say when it's their horns, when they're fighting or something?
0: I don't know. It's supposed to be.
2: Don't they fight over a female or something?
0: It's an 800-year-old tradition using simple tools like horns, shells, and handcrafted devices. They mimic everything from young deer to dominant males during mating season.
2: Okay.
0: Oh. Wow. Oh my God.
2: Yeah, it sounds like an elephant in distress or something.
0: Oh, right?
2: That is crazy. I'm looking up how many different kinds. There's some big deer in Germany. Wow.
0: So that's what they do. That's like the at the state fair, they do the pig calling competition sometimes. Mm-hmm. That's hilarious. When you were in 4-H, did y'all do that?
2: Yes.
0: You did?
2: Yeah.
0: Did you ever win a ribbon?
2: I don't know. I don't think I won a ribbon or anything. I mean, I wasn't that good at it.
0: When you were in 4-H, what was your specialty? Because you had a whole, like, you know.
2: Speaking.
0: So you talked your way in 4-H?
2: Well, we had a public speaking contest in 4-H.
0: Lauren, what do you think 4-H is? You have no idea. You're from Jersey. What do you think 4-H is?
2: Oh, you don't know what 4-H
0: is? If I say 4-H, what do you think it means?
1: For homes? I don't know.
0: For what?
2: For what?
1: For homes? I don't know. What
0: for the, homes.
1: What are 4-H?
0: No. Yeah, she sold houses. She was part of the Young Realtors program in Alabama. Yeah. That's what she did.
2: It's a program for youth. Okay, it just helps you develop into an adult. Okay. And
0: but mainly centers around agriculture and farming.
2: It's around the extension systems in your county. Like all of our counties that where I grew up, everybody had a county extension system. And like you could call the line and say, hey, I need to get my dirt tested. I need to see what kind of minerals are my fields lacking something.
1: Oh,
2: or,
1: got it.
2: Yeah, 4-H was a very learning. I loved being in 4-H. Loved it.
1: Cool.
0: You never as a child called to have your dirt tested?
1: Yeah, I was going
0: to
1: say, how much did you utilize this?
2: Well, I think a lot. I mean, it was just an extracurricular activity that we could do in school and belong to the 4-H club.
1: Mm.
2: It was kind of an honor. I loved it.
0: Lauren, you didn't know we had, so we have sound of you getting your dirt tested. Wow. Fenton, we have your hit country on B95. When you speedball driving, you have less time to react to whatever comes across your path.
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0: It's getting better.
1: It's so much better.
2: I would want to live.
0: My mouth is a little numb still.
2: I'd want to be on a secure tech campus where the zombies can't get in, and inside I've got a ton of frozen food and water and beverages and enough room to roam around in a courtyard.
1: What if the zombies were hanging out at Sweet Tomatoes? Would you chance it?
2: For the blue cheese? Yeah, I'd go in, I'd ladle myself some blue cheese and step on their faces and run out. I would. If there were a guarantee, I could get myself just a little bit of that blue cheese on my way out. With a, you know, I would fend them off.
1: Oh my goodness, that is so funny.
2: This is funny. Somebody who has a major crush on a certain NSYNC member said, I would want to be in the zombie apocalypse with Joey Fatone. That's listener Jackie who sent that in. She's got a major crush on him. It's almost sad.
1: Well,
2: Joey Fatone.
1: That's okay. That's all right.
0: Well, what else would he help you with besides maybe busting out a few dance moves, a few good tunes?
2: Fatone, Jackie, Joey Fatone would be elated to go on that zombie apocalypse with you because he's got, I don't know what he's doing today, but. I think he was hosting a game show for a little bit.
0: I think he was, too. Yeah. Okay, but what is Joey going to help you with? Like, you guys going to break out in song and dance for the zombies?
1: Can he grow food? Can he make fire? You know, what's he good for?
2: Last Man on Earth was that show. It was amazing. We loved that show, and it left on a cliffhanger, and we never know what happened. That made me so angry. And I actually read Last Man on Earth fan fiction to get some sort of closure.
1: Speaking of TV shows.
2: What?
1: Oh, November 16th, new season, Landman. Just thought of that when you were
2: talking. But Kincaid, you have to have energy for your frozen food. Solar panels.
1: Yeah.
2: I would use that. What?
1: Well, I'm just saying, like, in Mission Impossible, Tom Cruise could do anything.
2: I want Dallas to be with me. She has a flamethrower.
0: Yeah, I'd want Dallas with me too, honestly.
2: Yeah.
1: Yeah.
0: She has everything you need, and, you know, she's not scared to hit someone.
2: How about this, then?
1: No, I'm not. I'd poke those zombies right in the eye.
2: Do
1: they have eyes?
2: The fat, funny people always die soon, so I just want Lucas and Dallas to live, and y'all just enjoy your years. Can I nominate you as tribute? I want you. That's perfect. Thank you. You're welcome.
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4: What is that?
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4: What?
5: Kincaid and Dallas.
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3: Be right back. We're going to play the game, Are You Smarter Than Kincaid? It's been a very interesting week. Some days good, most days bad for me, and good for you if you wanted the t-shirt that proclaims that you're smarter than I am. We need a player this morning.
5: I forgot to do questions.
6: No way.
3: Oh, well, this will be great. Dallas is going to
5: I'm just kidding.
6: Oh, you got me.
3: Because I guarantee you, if you have asked questions, they would probably be better than the ones you're really proud of. I'm sorry to say.
5: Whoa.
7: What?
3: Are you going to half-ass some questions right now?
5: Get your own questions.
3: I can write my own questions? Well, we'll see how this game goes next.

0: Are you smarter than Kincaid?
1: I think he might. Anthony, good morning and welcome.
2: Good morning. How y'all doing today?
1: We're doing great, Anthony. So I got a question. I've been asking random questions other than what is it you do for a living to kind of gauge your intelligence this morning. So, Anthony, what did you have for breakfast?
2: You're going to laugh at me, but a big old energy drink.
1: Yeah, this man's brilliant. Anthony's brilliant. Anthony, I'm going to leave the room. There are 5 questions. You got 6 seconds to answer each one. I wish you the best, buddy. Be right back, Anthony.
2: All right, appreciate it. Yes, sir.
3: Get out of here.
4: He's got his jorts on today. When he has jorts on, he seems to move quick.
5: More flexible now.
4: Is that what it is?
3: More like aerodynamic.
4: All right. Okay, Anthony, here we go. Question number one. In the movie Jaws, what is the name of the shark hunting boat?
2: Jalopy? I don't know.
4: Question number two. Which country invented the sport of curling?
2: Russia.
4: Okay. Question number three. What is the shortest complete sentence in the English language?
2: Okay.
4: I'm sorry, what?
2: Okay.
4: Oh, okay. Question number four. Which state is known as the last frontier?
2: Alaska.
4: Okay. And question number five. What is Homer Simpson's middle name?
2: Bartholomew?
4: All right, let's get Kincaid back in here.
5: I'm missing here.
4: Oh, I can't tell you. One thing for sure, Anthony, you're entertaining.
3: Yeah.
4: All right, question number one, Kincaid. In Jaws, what is the name of the shark hunting boat?
1: The Edmund Fitzgerald. I have no idea. I've never seen Jaws.
2: Never seen Jaws?
1: No, I saw part of it.
3: I've never seen Jaws either.
1: Thank you.
3: What? Yeah, I know what happens. I'm good.
1: Yeah, exactly.
4: Orca. Orca is the name of the boat.
1: Okay.
4: All right. Question number two.
1: Did Anthony know that? No, he did not.
4: He did not get that one. Question number two. Which country invented the sport of curling?
1: Sweden?
4: No. Scotland.
1: Really?
4: Yes.
1: Interesting.
4: I know. When I got that question, I was like, I had to double check it. I was like, what?
1: Did Anthony
4: Scotland?
1: Know that?
4: Scotland. No.
2: Okay. He did no, not. I did not.
4: He All said right. Russia, which was a great
1: I like that. Yeah, good yeah. answer.
4: Question number three. What is the shortest complete sentence in the English language?
1: Right.
4: Wrong.
1: No.
4: I am.
2: Okay.
1: I like it. These are all great answers. Yeah, can we just tie this game?
2: I feel like that one's trivial right there. I think we
1: can. Anthony, I like our answers for everything. They seem like they could be right.
4: Well, they're not correct. You can't. This.
1: But they sound better.
3: I thought it would be no. Don't they say no is a complete no, sentence?
1: Yeah.
4: I am.
2: No, yes. There's multiple different ones. I didn't realize it had to be 2 words.
4: Okay.
1: Were you proud of these questions, Dallas, this morning?
3: She was.
4: Do you want to continue?
1: Please. Yes, ma'am.
4: Question number 4. Which state is known as the last frontier?
1: I'm going to say Montana.
4: No, Alaska. Anthony did get that one right.
1: Wow.
4: And question number 5, what is Homer Simpson's middle name?
1: It's Homer J. Simpson. Jasper?
4: No, J.
1: Oh, just J? Okay, well.
4: That's it.
1: All right.
4: Oh, good Lord. We're tight. You found that out in when I was doing research on that, I think it was season 10.
1: That we found that at home, yeah. Homer J. Simpson?
4: Yeah, okay. And the J comes from the guy who invented Rocky and Bullwinkle. I just did a whole lot of research on that. Okay. All right, we are at a tie, so we got a Kincaid Crusher. Your name is your buzzer, Anthony. Are you ready?
2: Yes, ma'am.
4: What is the oldest soft drink in America?
2: Anthony, Dr. Pepper.
4: Wow! How did you know that?
2: I'm a Dr. Pepper fanatic.
1: There it is.
4: That is amazing!
1: There it is. You and our chief engineer, Brian Waters. Same thing.
4: Anthony,
1: amazing.
4: You are smarter than Kincaid today.
1: I told you, he deserves it.
3: Treat yourself with a Dr. Pepper.
1: Crack open a delicious Dr. Pepper. Hang on real quick. What did you call it the other day?
3: Dr. Coke.
1: Dr. Coke. Hang on real quick. Appreciate you. That was fun. Listen, if I'm going to lose, I'm going to lose like that. Thank you for listening. 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On Google Home, say, okay, Google, play B95 Flint.
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1: Dallas, after hearing this, is going to want to quit the show and start working at an office. If this is guaranteed to happen, she would leave the show today.
4: I need it.
1: Hang on.

0: Barney, I don't know.
1: I avoid even going to like any sort of carnival event, like just on the off chance that I'll somehow run into him, even though I know that is not super likely.
0: Well, you really don't even know what he looks like, probably.
1: No, I don't.
2: You wouldn't know if you ran into him. You could be walking by the Gravitron.
0: The spider.
2: The scrambler.
0: Yeah, the scrambler.
1: Like,
2: she's
0: oh. The swings. Oh, Lord.
2: When were you told, how old were you when your mom admitted this to you? And you'd always thought that, has your stepdad been in your life the entire time?
1: Yeah.
2: Have you talked to him?
1: I mean, I know I said real dad, but I mean, he is my real dad.
2: Sure.
1: For all intents and purposes.
2: Have you and your stepdad
1: and
2: talked about Carney Dad?
1: Oh, no.
2: It just doesn't come up.
1: No.
2: That is fascinating. And your mom just does not want to talk about it. That's insane.
1: Yeah, she told me like probably a few years ago. Like I was, you know, mostly grown.
2: And so your mom didn't want to take you to the fair or the carnival. Did you always wonder why as a little kid all your friends got to go with their parents and you never got to be on the carousel, the teacups?
1: I did. I was mad about it, but now, you know, I totally get it hearing her story.
2: Yeah, there's no way you're getting on Music Express. I understand. Tilt
1: yeah,
2: the world.
1: No way.
2: Not going to do it. Wow. Thank you for your secret. Now, I don't know him. I'm going to be looking for your dad every time.
1: That's great.
2: I want to launch an investigation. Thank you for sharing your secret.
1: You're welcome.
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3: 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I've been good.

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2: There you should. 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
0: Love you, honey. 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
2: Love you. Bye, Scott. There he goes. See, look, we solved it.
0: Yeah, no, we'll see. We'll see what he does. I've got the cam. 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Let's see what happens.
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30: 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You wake up, your mind starts to race, you can't turn those thoughts off. Sleep experts say there are a few things you can try. Cognitive shuffling. That's when you choose a random, impersonal, non-emotional word. Then for each letter of that word, think of as many words that begin with each letter as you can before moving on to the next one. It distracts your brain from stress. It also mimics the fragmented thought patterns that usually occur as you drift off to sleep.

0: Sensory grounding is something else. That's when you work through things you can hear, feel, see, smell, or taste. That helps you to be in the moment instead of dwelling on the past or the future. Or just do a mental walkthrough of a place you know well. Familiar but neutral imagery that can calm the brain. I'm Dr. Sanjay Gupta, helping you live a better life.
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5: 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So you've heard of learning CPR to save a life. Did you think that rodeo skills could be used to save another human? Because that's what happened. And a 14-year-old kid is responsible. This is wild. You'll hear about it next.

0: as a little kid, all your friends got to go with their parents and you never got to be on the carousel, the teacups?
1: I did. I was mad about it, but now, you know, I totally get it hearing her story.
0: Yeah, there's no way you're getting on Music Express. I understand. Tilt
1: yeah,
0: the world.
1: No way.
0: Not going to do it. Wow. Thank you for your secret. Now, I don't know him. I'm going to be looking for your dad every time.
1: That's great.
0: I want to launch an investigation. Thank you for sharing your secret.
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0: Chevy Silverado. That's Bailey Zimmerman, B95. 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
12: I read this interesting story the other day, which was written by a colleague of mine, about why so-called, quote, admin nights are the new book club for busy adults. Now, I learned this is a term coined by journalist Chris Collin, who wrote about this life hack in the Wall Street Journal. An admin night is when people come together for a night, a fun night, while holding one another accountable to an assignment. The ones usually considered back burner tasks, the ones that you've been putting off. The person you choose to do an admin night with matters a lot because that's your accountability partner. That's what one person told us. People love the social aspect because it can bring these boring tasks to light, make them feel more fun, and where you go matters as well. You need to have enough space and hopefully not too many distractions. And again, don't forget to leave some time for fun. I'm Dr. Sanjay Gupta, helping you live a better life.
0: Gotta get Goyette.
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Lainey Wilson on B95, where our Friday Night Live series returns next week with PFCU Credit Union. We're going to be at the Back to the Bricks Tune-Up Party in downtown Owosso on July 30th. 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

Morgan Wallen, don't we? Your hit country, B95. Morgan Wallen playing the Big House in Ann Arbor this weekend. And all day long, we're featuring his brand new song, Been By Now. Thomas Rhett, Die Happy Man, B95. Baby,

0: Luke Holmes, rethink some things here on B95. Well, science can be absolutely amazing. Listen to this. A man from New York who was paralyzed from the chest down is now regaining hand and arm control thanks to a double neural bypass surgery by using a computer to connect his brain with the nerves in his hand and his arms. Now, not only does it allow him to move his hands and arms, but he can feel his dog's fur, feel the touch of his sister's hand, and even detect if he's holding a ball, a coffee cup, or an egg, and adjust pressure and control accordingly. Isn't that amazing? I mean, what great news for those who have similar fates. Coming up, Dierks Bentley, also Jason Aldean.
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9: Back in 2019, I made a documentary for HBO called One Nation Under Stress. And what was true then is still true now. Money and financial problems are consistently ranked as the number one cause of stress in the United States. And a brand new study out of the Mayo Clinic found that worrying about money may age the heart even faster than traditional risk factors. Unlike an acute stressor, such as a short-term work deadline or a brief illness, financial strain is often chronic and ongoing. And because money affects so many aspects of daily life, financial stress can be difficult to escape. Even so, financial stress does not mean you're doomed. Just means you need to double down on the things you know are good for heart health. Diet, exercise, sleep, and of course not smoking. I'm Dr. Sanjay Gupta, helping you live a better life.
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1: K through 12 school today.
2: Sunny for the day today, highs of 82, clear skies tonight, a low of 58. Saturday, sunny and 86. Now Sunday, waking up with a chance of some rain showers in the morning, and we've got a chance of showers late in the day, but between that, sunny skies and a high near 90.

Break up with them, Old Dominion, B95. Jordan Davis now, and unfortunately that show canceled due to air quality at Soaring Eagle Casino and Resort. 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Here's I Ain't Saying, B95.

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1: Sunny for the day today, highs of 82, clear skies tonight, a low of 58. Saturday, sunny and 86. Now Sunday, waking up with a chance of some rain showers in the morning, and we've got a chance of showers late in the day. But between that, sunny skies and a high near 90.

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Darius Rucker this week said he's looking at possibly retiring in 2 years, but he says he wants to do one more tour with Hootie and the Blowfish before he does. Kane Brown, Woman, B95.

Luke Bryan country, and she knows it, B95. So Tom Holland made Hot Ones history. Poor guy. He was the first person to ever throw up on camera. I don't like spicy stuff either, Tom. I get it. Nate Smith, Bulletproof, B95.

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Rascal Flatts, it is your hit country for Linden, B95. Megan Marie here. Thanks for spending the Friday with us. It's the new one from Lainey Wilson featuring John Mayer on guitar. It's Phone Keys Wallet on B95.

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Kenny Chesney, new music, Carry On. It is your hit country, B95, and Kenny Chesney getting his own exhibit at the Country Music Hall of Fame and Museum in Nashville this summer. If you are ever in the Nashville area, you got to check that place out. It is incredible.

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